All right, you've been listening to We're Out of Sight with Stu Rutherford on WFMU's Rock and Soul Radio stream here every Saturday from 7 to 9 p.m. I opened set number 2 with Lulu with her cover of David Bowie's Watch That Man. B-side of another David Bowie cover, The Man Who Sold the World, which I think I played on my show in the past. Willie Alexander and the Boom Boom Band followed Lulu with the song Pass the Tabasco. And then Mud, slightly hard of hearing, gave us Tobacco Road, their cover of the J.D. Loudermilk classic off their Mud Rock 2 album from 1974. Action gave us Run Ronnie Run, took that from Todophonic Todd's 2026 Marathon Premium Glam Slam Volume 3. After that, Sensation with the song Baby. Gotta love the lyrics in that one. After that, Shocking Blue did Keep It If You Want It off the Scorpios Dance LP. Stack Waddy gave us Kentucky. The Trip with Little Girl, recorded in 1984. But unreleased until, I believe, earlier this year, came out on a 12-inch LP called It's Never Too Late for the Trip. Chesterfield Kings, after that, with their cover of the Chocolate Watch Band's No Way Out off their debut LP. And then we had the Pandoras with That's Your Way Out off of their, I believe it's a self-titled EP from 1984 on the Moxie label. The Miracle Workers gave us Waiting off of 1,000 micrograms of The Miracle Workers. And I closed that set out with the Friggs and their cover of The Trogs Come Now for Trogist. Next week, I'll have another full set of Trogs and Trogs adjacent gems for you. So with that out of the way, I think we're ready to get into set number 3. And here's the cherry slush to start things off.

All right, you've been listening to We're Out of Sight with Stu Rutherford on WFMU's Rock and Soul Radio Stream. Open set number three. Bring this mic volume down a little bit. Open set number three. With Cherry Slush doing I Cannot Stop You. The Addicts did That's My Girl, a song that the Kaisers taught me. After the Addicts, we had MPD Limited with If You Were Mine. Bean and Loopy's Lot did Haywire. They backed Lulu, at least on some BBC recordings. Not sure if any of her studio recordings, if they're on any of those. The Wind after that did Your Man Is Gonna Leave You. Shadows of Night did It Always Happens That Way. Continuing with a Dunwich twin spin, we had the Knaves with Leave Me Alone. The Dirty Words did Not This One, a B-side of a cover of Mellow Down Easy, which we heard following that, we heard the Paul Butterfield Blues Band covering said song, Mellow Down Easy. And when I first heard that Paul Butterfield version, I realized that's the version that the Dirty Words based their version on. After that, Sandy Nelson did The Yardbirds' Happenings 10 Years Time Ago as an instrumental. The Rogues Five did Oh So Right. The Berkeley Five did You're Gonna Cry. Glass Harp did Village Green. Found that album in the dollar bins last time I was at the record store. Decided to give it a shot. Love that track off that album. Albert King did The Hunter, and a bonus track not originally intended to play, but I had some time to fill. So we had The Boys by The Beatles off the Please Please Me album. We'll be hearing more from that album next week. And that concludes the show. Thanks so much for listening, and thanks for all your nice comments in the chat. Stay tuned for Gal the Snail, Combos Akimbo, coming up next from 9 to 11. And don't forget, tomorrow on the Rock and Soul stream, we've got some great programming for you. We got Atlantic Tunnel with Ed from 2 to 4. From 7 to 8, it's the Bubblegum OD with Becky. From 8 to 9, it's the Wig Out with Richard Wig. And from 9 to 10, it's the Funhouse with Harry Parmenter. So be sure to tune in tomorrow. Thanks again, everybody. We're going to go out with another instrumental. This is Lowell Folsom. And I will see you all next week. Stay tuned for Gal the Snail.

man, oh man, out of sight is right. Another great set of spinners tonight, Stu. Thank you so much. And now it's chime time. Ring them bells, please.

There they are, those smithereens. I'm happy just to dance with you. From B-Sides, The Beatles, released in 2008 on Koch with Jim Babjack on guitar and lead vocals, produced by the fellas with Kurt Ryle. There they are, and here we go, and welcome to our rock and soul Saturday night soiree called Combos Akimbo. Howdy, hi, hello, I'm Gail the Snail, and super glad to be here, and thanks for letting me in through your speaker door to boogie, hand clap, chair dance with you for the next couple of hours on our way to gosh knows where with a deep stack of tracks, covers, records, forgotten, familiar faves, and one from our WFMU family member tonight as well, plus your requests, of course, and threads to darn 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It's always a good time with the best people on a Saturday night here at Rock and Soul Radio at WFMU. So let's put this thing in gear, turn it up, and let's hit the floor. Motors lead the way on Combos Akimbo today.

There go the Georgia Satellites serving up a Ringo special from their LP Open All Night and handing me the check on their way out of the set. Don't worry, I gotcha. You don't have to pay anything for that. We got in gear and peeled out with the Motors at the top, Dancing the Night Away, the first single from their debut LP released in 77 on Virgin. Written by Nick Garvey and Andy McMaster, produced by Mutt Lang, who sounds like he was honing his precision production skills he brought latterly to AC/DC and Def Leppard. Tune was recorded at Pathway Studios in London and just missed the UK Top 40 Singles charts by two. It hit number 42. Oh, but Douglas Adams would like that number, right? Next, we were off to Cardiff, Wales, and round Amen Corner with Harry Vanda and George Young's Good Times. Amen Corner's version comes out of their LP Round Amen Corner, released on Durham in 68. Lead vocalist Andy Fairweather Lowe became a pop star in his own right, as you probably know. He was joined by Dennis, Clive, Alan, Blue Weaver, Mike, and Neil in the outfit produced by Noel Walker. And it's all about the good times, ain't it? With love. Good Times comes out of For Sale, their release on Elektra 1969. Written, arranged, rhythm guitar, piano, and produced by Arthur Lee. Drums were Draken Theaker, bass played by Frank Fayad, and lead guitar by Jay Donnellan. And the good news, good old Do is one of the Good Time Boys, and it's all right, right? Buffalo Springfield, real classic. Good Time Boy from their second LP, Buffalo Springfield, again released on Atco in 67. Lead vocalist was Dewey Martin. The band included Stephen Stills, Neil Young, songwriter Richie Furay, and bass player Bruce Palmer. Engineer on the project was Jim Messina. You know that guy. It was produced by Richie, Stephen, Anil, and Jack Nietzsche. Easy Beats next with What Happens When You Win the Big Prize and Blow It Because Friday Was On Your Mind. Somebody won that billion-dollar Powerball. How about them apples? Well, it's time to update the lyrics to the song anyway. All Gone Boy was from Easy Fever, Volume 2, an EP released in 67 on Parlophone in Australia. Another tune written by Harry and George, and that one was produced by Shel Talmy. It took a cycle or two before that tune started showing up around on compilations around the globe, but we're glad it finally did. And it was off to Minneapolis with the Gear Daddies and Color of Her Eyes. Talk about a situation. That was from Billy's Live Bait, released in 1990 on Polydor. Written by frontman Martin Zeller, recorded at the Pachyderm Studios in Minneapolis, produced by the Daddies and Tom Herbers. And we're back to New York City for some Colorful Kids, managed by CBGB legend Hilly Crystal. And sadly, only released one LP. They were called The Colors, tune called Promise, which opens their only LP, issued on Dirt Records, 1982. Written by guitarist and vocalist Charlie Pipp, produced by Blondie's Clem Burke, and a year later, The Colors faded sadly. Charlie went on to work with David Johansen, while guitarist Robert Vickers went on to work with the Go-Betweens and Yola Tango. And oh man, they were probably the loudest band ever at the time. I mean, they put AC/DC... They were loud with a capital L, and they rattled rafters from coast to coast, and I wonder if they ever slept. We wrapped it up with the Georgia Satellites, Don't Pass Me By, from Open All Night, Elektra 1988 release, written by Ringo, with Ian McLaughlin and the out from the Georgia Satellites record, and Dan on keyboards, and Dan Baer up front doing the lead vocals. It was recorded in Atlanta and Austin and produced by Jeff Glicksman, and Rick Richards is the guy playing the guitar. And thank you for not passing us by and staying here and hanging out with us at the Combos Akimbo radio program on the mighty WFMU Rock and Soul stream on a Saturday night or whenever in the archives. I'm Gail the Snail. Have an absolute blast hanging out with you and playing these tunes for our Saturday getaway. And did you know that the legendary Flesh Tones recently marked 50 years of rocking together? What? Has it really been that long? Really?

0: The world keeps turning and the carousel ride continues. Merry-go-round, wrap up that block as we salute and thank all who have served through the centuries and are still out there on our behalf. Thank you very much, everybody. Up top, the flesh tones turn 50, and we're glad, and I hope Dominique is too. The Fleshtones' Dominique Laboubé was a B-side to a tune called I Surrender, released in 2015 on the Yip Rock label as a 45 written, and lead vocalist and keyboards were played by Peter Zaremba, recorded at the CCP studio in Williamsburg, Brooklyn in February of 2015. So good. And speaking of France, let's hope I can say this without botching it up too bad. The tune was called in French. Well, I should say it's These Boots Are Made for Walking. You probably know that already, but let's see if I can do this in French. C'est bon sans fait pour marcher. Close, maybe? Passable? And that comes out of the self-titled and self-released collection by Rue 66 from Don Ciccone and his mates. Yes, our Don. So good. Tune was written by Lee Hazelwood, produced by Don and his mates Paul Monroe Martin and Sergey Marshall. You can get a download of it and should be able to find it on eBay. Download it CD on Bandcamp. And if you're in the San Francisco area, they've got a date in mid-September at a place called Max's, I think on Broadway. So check your local listings. They're always a good time, draw a big crowd, a whole lot of fun. Rue 66 with Don Ciccone on the bass guitar. And from next up, from a New York outfit named for a seedy cinema where the Fabs stayed on their first trip to Hamburg, was Bambi Kina with Soldier of Love from their self-titled release on Tappet in Germany, 2010 issue. Features Axeman Mark Rosso, who was in a band called Maplewood and one called Champale, Doug Gillard, ex-Guided by Voices and Not a Surf member, also bassist Eric Paparazzi from Cat Power, and drummer Ira Elliott also was in Not a Surf at one point. Tune was recorded in August 2010 in Hamburg, Germany at the Indra Music Club. That's kind of fun, right? And then a prolific one in Camouflage. Go back to 82 for Gang of Four Greatness. I Love a Man in a Uniform from their LP Songs of the Free, released in 82 on Warner Brothers, written by the band's vocalist John King and guitarist Andrew Gill, produced with former Gong member Mike Howlett. It was recorded at the Ridge Farm in Surrey in March of 82, and the killer rhythm section for the band, Sarah Lee on the bass guitar, and the always amazing Hugo Burnham on the tubs. The gang's still out there and active. Their shows have been nothing but raves, and they're blowing the roofs off of everywhere. We'll have to get some more gangs going on. And it seems like the 80s are back with another attack. Marching in next, it was XTC's Generals and Majors, a Virgin single version released on Virgin RSO here in 1980, written by Colin Moulding and produced by Steve Lillywhite. And in the USA, blah, blah, it was on an LP called Black Sea. And just because it is a masterpiece, had to include Small Faces' Tin Soldier, the mono version immediate 45 from 1967, written by Steve Marriott and Ronnie Lane. Song was inspired by Steve's wife, Jenny, and originally intended for P.P. Arnold, and she does the backing vocals, apparently, and Mr. Marriott liked it so much he kept it for the Faces himself. And that's Ian McLagan doing that great keyboard work, and we closed it off, and we wound up going in circles with the merry-go-round, gonna fight the war from their only LP released in 67 on A&M, self-titled, written by Emmett Rhodes and produced by Larry Marks. Okay, phew. That was a lot. I'm Gail Lisnail here with you today, tonight, or anytime in the archives. Thank you for joining us. And come on into the chat if you're not there already. We've got the best peoples. We're having such fun talking about this and that and the music and all that good stuff. And speaking of stuff, have you ever tried, or I'm sure you have, you're probably way more technical savvy than I am. Have you tried asking your computer's AI about something and gotten a response from like outer space that had nothing to do with what you asked it? Well, it happens here a lot. So I'm not convinced artificial intelligence is appropriately named because it's wrong so often. Yes, I will say that. It's wrong a lot. It sent me to a car mechanic's place when I was looking for a dentist. True story. I just give up sometimes, and I think I just might call it some others.
1: You can call me stupid.
2: Okay.
1: And you and your stupid...

0: You and you can call me stupid, and you, well, you and your ruffian friends used to play tricks on me and never treated me nice.
1: Listen, I had never had any ruffian.
0: You had
1: friends.
0: Ruffian. We my never. Brother had ruffian friends. They used to come over to my house and say, "Hi there, I'm a ruffian friend of your brother." And they, you know what all they told me to do?
1: They were giving you good advice.
0: You weren't giving me good
1: direction.
0: Advice.
1: Direction. That's all you needed was a little direction.
0: Good direction.
1: We
0: huh?
1: tried to give you.
0: You know what they made me? They gave me a direction. They said, they told me to trade my bubble gum and chew the trading cards.
1: We never did that.
0: Yes, you did.
1: No, we did.
0: I ruined the whole 1949 St. Louis Cardinals.
1: Now, that is not the truth. We never did anything like that. I treated you as good as any brother could treat his brother. I gave you my toys when I didn't want them anymore. I did everything for you.
0: You were evil, mean, and wicked, and bad, and nasty. You tried to set yourself up as a super sibling.
1: I don't know why you're talking like that.
0: Remember, my mom never hardly ever liked me at all, and I always liked my brother, and they gave me some Lincoln logs to build little cabins.
1: I gave you those Lincoln logs, and they...
0: Yeah, but you had termites in them.
1: I didn't.
0: And I called
1: the
0: exterminator.
1: Yeah.
0: And Mom smacked me right. What do you need a exterminator for? I said, well, my brother, super sibling Dickie, put termites in my Lincoln logs. You did so.
1: I did not.
0: You did so.
1: You're just making everything up, and I don't appreciate it.
0: One time a little parakeet flew in our window.
1: Yeah, I remember that.
0: You didn't do anything to help that.
1: Well, why didn't you? You saw him. You could have helped him.
0: No, I couldn't. That parakeet, there was a... My mom was making some hot chocolate. They had a whole pot of boiling hot milk.
1: A pot of hot milk, yeah.
0: Hot milk there, and you didn't help that parakeet.
1: You were closer. Why didn't you help?
0: I couldn't say anything. I had those trading cards in my mouth. And that parakeet flew right into that boiling milk, and I don't like creamless parakeet.
1: Hey, that's a pun, isn't it?
0: No, that really happened.
1: Now that is enough. I don't want to hear anything.
0: And Mom made me eat it!
1: Now, get out of here. She didn't know. How was it?
0: Tasted like... tasted like a creamless parakeet. Not something you want to have every night.

And we had to call Todd to the rescue. He's the brains of the outfit and wraps that set and makes everything better. And just as a general announcement, we gave the Hollies this week off because they wanted a little holiday, and you know Brits and their holidays. So they promised to be here next week. So I just wanted to let you know we didn't forget about the Hollies every week. And I think instead of co-pilot or whatever they call that thing on the computer that's supposed to know everything, I think we're going to change the name. The Smothers Brothers inspired me with You Can Call Me Stupid from their album Mom Always Liked You Best at the top of the set. It was released on a Mercury LP from 1965. The liner notes were by none other than Jack Benny. The album was recorded at the Troubadour in Los Angeles and the Golden Bear in California, written by Kenneth Fritz, who produced the record with David Carroll. Oh, I miss those guys on TV. What a great show. And then with a prescription to make us all feel smarter, the doctor dropped by. Dr. Feelgood's Stupidity. Originally the title track of a 1976 LP recorded live in Newcastle. And this was the bonus track on a 2006 expanded and updated release of the doctor's debut LP, Down by the Jetty, which came out on EMI. The tune was recorded at Rockfield Studios in Wales, written by Solomon Burke and produced by Vic Melly. And if Pee Wee Herman had a secret word today, it might be stupefaction. Graham Parker's Stupefaction from the fifth LP, The Up Escalator, released in 1980 on Arista, produced by Jimmy Iovine. The engineer on the project was Shelley Yakis, written by Graham and includes Rumors players Martin Belmont, Danny Federici, Brinsley Schwarz, yeah, the real guy, not the band, and Nicky Hopkins in the studio. Ellen Foley dropped by with her Stupid Girl. I've been thinking about that tune, and that's probably the reason the set came to be. From her LP Night Out, released on Epic in 1979, written by Mick and Keefe, of course, produced by Ian Hunter and Mick Ronson, who also play on the LP, which was recorded at Media Sound. Other heavy hitters in the session include Martin Briley on bass, Hilly Michaels on the tubs, Tommy Mandel on the keys, who has some new stuff in the pipeline. Let me see if I can grab some of that from him and play it for you. And also on topic, the lead track for the LP called A Different Game from the Zombies dropped Reeling and Stupid. The album was released in 2023 on Cooking Vinyl. It was the first record from the fellas since 2015's Still Got That Hunger. Members at the time were Rod Argent, Colin Blunstone, drummer Steve Rodford, Tom Tooley on guitar, and Soren Koch on the bass. And I couldn't resist calling on Frank and Nancy for Something Stupid. Reprise 45 from 1967. In mono, written by Carson Parks, the younger brother of Van Dyke Parks, produced by Lee Hazelwood and Jimmy Bowen. And we closed off this portion of the Combos Akimbo radio program with Todd. Time Heals and Saves the Day, 1981 issue and part of his 10th LP called Healing. Ah, I feel better already. It was released as a 7-inch companion to the LP on Bearsville, all written and performed and produced by Todd himself, of course. Well, this is the Combos Akimbo radio program. I'm Gail the Snail, and thank you for riding it out here tonight. I got a lot of great shows here at the WFMU Rock and Soul Stream. Sunday's lineup includes the Atlantic Tunnel at 2 o'clock. A lot of great Brit stuff with Ed Rogers. Richard Wigg's 66 campaign continues with the Wig Out. Lots of great garage and gritty stuff from 1966. That's at 8 o'clock, followed by Fun House with Harry Parmenter at 9. And don't forget Tuesdays at 9 o'clock. It's the What's Happening program with Mike Sin and Matt Clark and Mr. Mod. That goes on at 9 o'clock. And then on Thursdays at 7 o'clock, you've got Glynis Girl Group's Girl, Girl Group Girl's Great Crayons to Perfume, showcasing all the great ladies of rock and soul and so much more. It's definitely an hour well spent every week. Okay, and as promised, it's your turn now. The last set is all on you guys. You've got impeccable taste, as I said it before. I'll say it again. Got another great stack this week. So I think I've got everything. If you've made more than one request for a particular week, I just kind of picked one and we'll put the rest in line. Or if you have want to change it to something else, just let us know. Type your request in all caps in the comments or chat box, and I'll do my best to get it on for you as soon as I can. First stop this week is Francois for Friday's Flot Spot host Father Flot.

Gaddon French from her self-titled LP, released in 65 on Disc Vogue in the UK, written by Charles Blackwell, Jacques Datin, and Maurice Valadin, and no producer credit is listed on the record, so I can't provide that for you, sorry. Piso Mojado requested a tune with roots on Belmont Avenue in the Bronx, and my heart goes out to all who have gotten more than drips and drops lately. Dion DiMucci with Drip Drop, 1963 Columbia 45, written by Mike Lieber and Jerry Stoller, and produced by Robert Mercy. And WLS Clark likes to live dangerously, and he requested Carl Douglas's Gamblin' Man. That's such a great tune. That's the flip of Kung Fu Fighting. Try to say that three times fast. The flip of Kung Fu Fighting on 20th Century as a 45 from 1974, written and produced by Bidu, who is considered one of the pioneers of disco and Indian pop. He's on the NME's list of the 50 greatest producers ever. Yeah, who knew? You learn something every day here, right? Especially here at Combos Akimbo. And we got out the groovy old photo album from Mollywog, the Status Quo's Pictures of Matchstick Men. That was the mono version, Pi 45, released in 1968. On the UK LP release called Picturesque Matchstickable Messages from the Status Quo. The U.S. version dumbed it down to just Messages from the Status Quo on Cadet Concept, written by the band's Francis Rossi and produced by John Schroeder. And Caveman Dave's request comes from the LP called There's an Innocent Face by Kurt Boucher. The tune was called I Love You More Each Day. So great. It opens the collection via Elektra, released in 1973, written by Kurt, who produced the record with Webb Burrell. And the executive producer for the project was Gary Usher. So there's that. And Garrity got us out of the traffic lanes and into the carpool lanes, so we zipped down the highway with Freedom Rider from Traffic. John Barleycorn Must Die was the album it was on, 1970 on United Artists. It was on United Artists here in the U.S., an island in the U.K., produced by Chris Blackwell and Steve Winwood, who wrote it with Jim Capaldi. It was recorded at Island and Olympic Studios per their usual rounds. And from another great LP from 1970 for J.S., The Moody Blues with Melancholy Man. From A Question of Balance, their sixth LP on Threshold, written by Mike Pinder and produced by Tony Clark. And we wrap it up with a sweet and melancholy cover of their 1971 Harmony LP, courtesy of J. Reagan K. Three Dog Nights, Never Dreamed You'd Leave in Summer, written by Stevie Wonder and Sarita Wright, produced by Richard Polydor. Just brilliant. Well, I'm Gail the Snail. Thanks for letting me hang out with you and play all these tunes today, tonight, or tomorrow, or somewhere in between. I'm honored and I appreciate your time and your music prowess so much. And thank you, Matt Clark, for all you do for this show and for everybody here on Rock and Soul. And I hope you'll all drop by next week when we give the spinners another go. So in the meantime, take care of yourselves. Pack a pouch of patience, kindness, extra peace, love, and mercy wherever you go. So to take us out with the OG of Woodstock anniversary this weekend, 1969 was when it happened. You probably remember that or know about it. It seems right we go out with the guy who got the first standing ovation at the festival with his version of the Paul Simon song. Here's Bert Summer. And then if there's time, Brian will be here. Thank you, guys, and good night. Yes.

I think there's one in my raincoat.

Welcome to the new WFMU Rock and Soul radio stream. I've got a lot of great music for you this hour. Enjoy the electric sounds of artificial intelligence.

Hey there, groovy listeners. This is the Bunny Hoppin' at You Live on the WFMU Rock and Soul stream. We're spinning the platters that matter right here in the Big Apple, where the clouds are playing peekaboo with the sun today. It's a warm one out there with the thermometer pushing 84 degrees, and the humidity is sitting pretty at 40%. So whether you're out and about or just kicking it at home, keep your radio dialed in and let the good times roll. Stay cool, cats and kittens.

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1: We've just heard You Must Believe, Johnny Rivers on the album And I Know You Wanna Dance. And before that, Needles and Pins by Jackie DeShannon from the album Don't Turn Your Back on Me. Sing This All Together, See What Happens, by the Rolling Stones. 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It's 75 degrees in New York. Now, back to the show.

All right, all you night owls tuned into the WFMU Rock and Soul Stream, this is your host, The Bunny, spinning the platters that matter. As you cruise through the neon glow or just kick back at home, let me paint the weather picture for yak. We've got a clear sky over the Big Apple tonight, a perfect backdrop for our rock and soul symphony. The mercury's sitting pretty at 75 degrees, and the humidity's hugging us at 72%, keeping things a tad muggy but just right for a late night escapade or a cozy chat by the window. So, keep it locked right here for all the best tunes and grooves on the Rock and Soul Stream, and let's make this night unforgettable.

0: that was fun. We've just heard Baby Don't Go, Sonny and Cher from the album Sonny and Cher and Friends Baby Don't Go. Previous to that, Jan and Dean, Coca-Cola radio spot, Things Go Better with Coca-Cola, Fast. Jan and Dean on the album Things Go Better with Coke, commercial 65-69. Previous to that, Down Whittier Boulevard by The Midnighters. Love Makes Sweet Music by The Soft Machine from the album Love Makes Sweet Music. Previous to that, Don't Sleep in the Subway by Petula Clark on the album Downtown The Pie Anthology. And previous to that, Quit While You're Ahead by Jose Feliciano from the album Fantastic Feliciano. Exit Stage Right. Ronnie Burns. Did you know you can make a request at 516-654-4059? 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Now, back to the music.
1: I never thought I'd cut a record by myself, but I got something I want to say. I want to say it for Cher, and I hope I say it for a lot of people.

That was fun. You've just heard. Do I have to come right out and say it, Mono, by Buffalo Springfield? Nobody knows what's going on, in my mind but me. Tammy St. John from the album British Soul 01. Before that. Oh, Pretty Baby. Albert King. Before that. Since You Showed Me How to Be Happy by Jackie Wilson from the album Since You Showed Me How to Be Happy, the Hoo Hoo song. And previous to that. Baby, You've Got It by Radiance from the album Baby You've Got It before that. Laugh at Me by Sonny Bono from the album Interviews, request lines are open at 516-654-4059. 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Now, back to the show.

Good evening, my nocturnal companions. This is Owl Sun, your celestial guide through the galaxy of the airwaves, welcoming you to the Night Owl Show. Here, under the blanket of a starlit sky, bathed in the ethereal glow of the moon, we find ourselves in the heart of the city that never sleeps, magnificent New York City. As I look out over the city's skyline, I see a clear night, the stars shining brightly like distant dreams in a tranquil sea of darkness. The current temperature is a warm 75 degrees Fahrenheit, and the humidity, my friends, is a rather sultry 73%. Perfect for those night owls to spread their wings and take flight into the night, wherever their journey may lead. Tonight, we've got an enticing selection of tunes that'll carry you on the night breeze, a soundtrack to your midnight musings. Whether you're nestled in the comfort of your home, cruising the neon-lit streets, or finding solace in the silence of the night, this show is for you. So, settle in, let the worries of the day ebb away, and drift with me into the sweet embrace of the night. Welcome to the Night Owl Show.

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The New York Rock and Roll Ensemble. Life's Not Life by the Moody Blues. Now Eric.

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It's okay, it's for you.

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Alright, it's plain, no more to explain. Rats held by

We've just heard Shadows, from the name of the game is Kill, a Paul and Todd production, fanfare film release, by the Electric Prunes. And before that, you said, But I've Got My Way. Eric. Presenting the Mothers of Invention.

0: Now, the electric prunes for Vox, bringing you the exciting new sound of the Vox Wah-Wah pedal. Let the electric prunes demonstrate the difference. Play it prunes first without the Wah-Wah pedal. 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You can even make your guitar sound like a sitar. It's the now sound. It's what's happening. That's why the Electric Prunes, Animals, Herman's Hermits, Paul Revere and the Raiders, Stones, the Seeds are all using the Vox Wah-Wah pedal, and it works with any amplifier. If you're a professional musician or want to sound like one, get with the new Vox Wah-Wah pedal at your Vox dealer now.
1: We've just heard Bad Little Woman by the Shadows of Night. And previous to that, Trouble Coming Every Day by the Mothers of Invention from the album Trouble Coming Every Day, backed with Who Are the Brain Police. 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

Who am I? 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Favors. 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And now Heather McRae.

That was Telstar 69 by Velvet Fog from the album Telstar 69, backed with Ode to the Dip. Soul Sanction by Booker T and the MGs. Before that, Gin House Blues. The Amen Corner. Presenting Good Time Singers.

I am aware of my being. Tomorrow must cope with yesterday.

0: High Coin by Skip Batten and the Group. And previous to that, Autumn Too Long, Bob and Kit. And now,
1: when you dare to enter the controversial world of LSD, you will embark on the most jolting journey of your life. 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
1: And the orgies with the psychedelic revolutionaries who turn on and go out of their skulls.
2: The wildest of pleasures possess you. 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
1: When you see the trip, you will actually touch the scream as it crawls up the wall. Don't miss Roger Corman's The Trip, starring Peter Fonda, more shocking than Blues and the Wild Angels, and Susan Strasberg. Also starring Bruce Dern, Dennis Hopper, and Solly Soxie. The Trip from American International in psychedelic color will blow

That was Lady of the Burning Green Jade, Dick St. John. Thus the fraternity of man.

0: Look at the floor. Brother Nigel's proxy party. In the morning by the Fraternity of Man. 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

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Thus Small Faces.

0: yeah, great new sound from the Music Machine. Talking to us by phone, the leader of the group, Sean Bonnewell. Welcome, Sean.
1: Thank you very much, Harry.
0: Sean, I know you wrote your last big hit, Talk Talk. There's an interesting story to that one, right?
1: Yeah, I wrote the song in a closet at a party.
0: Really?
1: 2 years ago. And a very good friend of mine did something socially that was really, if you understood, it was not socially unacceptable, but on the surface it looked very bad. And he was, being persecuted a little bit for it, and he wasn't the kind of person that was necessarily weak. I could just see that, everybody at one time or another has been socially misunderstood, and it just inspired me, and there was so much noise in the party that I went in the closet and wrote the song. And of course, I had no idea at all that the song was going to do what it did. In fact, at the time, I knew that by the chord structure that it was a little early for it, and by then I hadn't had the machine anyway. I hadn't found my musicians. I was still writing and looking for them.
0: Mm-hmm.
1: And so the way it worked out, I was just fantastically happy about it.
0: People dig this new one just as much as Talk Talk. John, how does it feel to see your record rising steadily up those charts, huh?
1: Well, I don't know. You see, my problem is that I'm not only a participating artist in the group, but that I wrote the song too.
0: Mm-hmm.
1: So I can best describe it, I think, by telling you that it's the closest thing to having a baby, I think, that there is. I mean, if a man ever came closer to the actual feeling of watching a child grow up and mature and turn into something, I think it would have to be what he created, what came out of himself. It's a frightening feeling, a great feeling, a misunderstood one. I don't know. Maybe I haven't made myself too clear, but that's the best way I can explain it.
0: Sean, you did a very good job explaining it, too. And congratulations. And thanks for being with us on The In Sound today. Sean Bonnewell of The Music Machine.
1: It's been very interesting.
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0: don't take very much to see tomorrow by the laughing wind. And previous to that, Big City Blues by Simon T. Stokes. Thus Moby Grape.
1: And now, emanating from the Seacaucus Lounge of the fabulous Fandango Hotel in Weehawken, New Jersey, we proudly present the celestial melodies of Lou Waxman and his orchestra, who ask the age-old musical question.
2: I would love to love you like I love to do. I'm told I can do nothing, it's true. You can only be to me what I used to be. Since I've been me lately, I find you hard to see. You're like heaven to me, driving me mad. Only I know how I can. With no one to look up to, when with

We've just heard Stranger in a Strange Land, instrumental backing track. The birds on the album Turn, Turn, Turn. And previous to that, How I Spent My Summer by Cat Mother and the All Night Newsboys. 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

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And now the Garden Club.

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1: Hmm.
0: You want to know what their schedule is, Frank?
2: Sure, let's hear it.
0: Well, Frank, Monday through Friday, their schedule is from 10 in the morning to 8 p.m. Those are the hours that they're open. Saturday, on the other hand, they're open from 10 in the morning till 6 p.m. They knock a couple hours off there on Saturday.
2: They're knocking it off, huh?
0: Right. On a Sunday, they are open at 11 in the morning, but they close on the Sabbath at 5 p.m.
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We've just heard Edge of Time, The Growing Concern, and now Smart & Cole Incorporated.

That was Ashes, Ashes, All Fall Down by Smart & Cole Incorporated. 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

skiing. George Harrison from the album Wonderwall Music. And before that, Home, Hickory Hollow. 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

before that. 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And now Giant Crab.

0: The sex machine.
1: You've heard about it. Now you can dig it. Philadelphia's number one psychedelic night spot for the young and the very hip. It's here, and it puts Philadelphia on the map. Come to the sex machine and find your mind. It's an explosion of light, sights, and sounds that'll touch you, change you, and rearrange you. You've got to dig it. Come to the sex machine. Have your future foretold by mystic gypsies. If dancing is your thing, you can jump into the devil's pit and let the music and the synchronized strobe lights take you higher. It's live entertainment. It's beautiful people. It's everything you need to get it together. The sex machine. Located on 52nd Street, just north of Market. You've got to get on up to get on down to the sex machine. For super hip dimension and entertainment. Check it out. The sex machine.
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That was Marie by Cat Mother and the All Night Newsboys. 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

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Presenting Family.

I Wish I Was a Fire by October Country on the album October Country. America. Josephus. 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Presenting Brown Rig Set.

0: 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Pacific Ocean. And previous to that. 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Presenting.
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we've just heard. 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Tripsichord Music Box. 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

That was. The word is love. 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

Midway Down by John Wonderling. 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Presenting The Hobbits.

That was All Night Long. Blue Cheer on the album All Night Long. 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And now Camelian.

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Presenting Kim Fowley.

all the fans and all the girls and all the boys and the parents and the people who don't understand, the people who think they know, and my orchestra, lush, exciting, and majestic as the music soars through the studio. You see, the record you're hearing is brand new. We are doing things that no one has ever dared do before in England, Germany, Iceland, Jupiter, and Atlantis. Therefore, you must get behind this movement. Forget about banning the bomb. Forget about crying to your mom. Forget about doing things that are evil and not so much fun. All you have to do is look again on the record label when this record is through and write a letter to me, and I'll thank you, and I'll thank you. The pop world is getting kind of draggish. People are getting kind of bad. No one's making you blow your minds anymore. And I know you're feeling sad. I may not sing like some personalities, but we've got something different to say. So just listen very closely, and I'll thank you in many ways. We tried so hard to make a nice record, but everyone's gone. It's dark here right now, and we're just about to go get gone. Thank you very much, and please let me hear more of you. Just write your letters, keep buying these records. Thank you.

We've just heard. I don't follow war no more. Brian Dunkettle. You get more for your money on the flip side of this record, Talking Blues by Kim Fowley. Now Jake Holmes.

0: friend, the choice is yours. You can change the world, or you can cop out with drugs. To really change things, you need your head straight and in the right place. If you choose drugs instead, where are we then, my friend?
1: Where are we then?
2: The preceding was brought to you by the National Institute of Mental Health.

so long ago. I've been having a few, you know that.

We've just heard. I've been drinking. Jeff Beck. What the world needs now is love by Tiny Tim. And now Bernard Jimmett.

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Previous to that, life's not life. The Moody Blues. 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And now Cat Mother and the All Night Newsboys.

0: Attention, adults. You need help. Mother, are you depressed because your fabric softener has been hardening on you lately? Dad, are you despondent because your stock slipped 14 points in one day? If so, stop worrying. Help is on the way. Help is the new Beatles movie. We're telling you about it now because it took you so long to get down to see A Hard Day's Night, the Beatles' first movie. Once you were there, you laughed just as hard as any of the critics, including your own sons and daughters. So here's our helpful hint for troubled grown-ups. See Help. It's in color. It's a United Artists release. It's got spine-tickling adventure, side-tingling laughter, and a Beatles' eye view of this much too serious world. So be the first adult in your group to seek Help from the Beatles. Then, recommend to the kids.
1: 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And now, family.

Gigolo Aunt, take 15. Sid Barrett. And now Josephus.

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We now coast to the new sunrise.

Welcome to the new WFMU Rock and Soul radio stream. I've got a lot of great music for you this hour. Enjoy the electric sounds of artificial intelligence.

Well, it's the bunny here on the WFMU Rock and Soul stream, spinning the platters that matter and keeping you in the know when it comes to the flow off the weather, that is. Right now in the heart of the big city, under the cover of night, we're sitting pretty at a cool 75 degrees. Not too shabby, huh? And let me tell ya, the air's got a touch of summer sizzle with humidity hanging at 71%. So, keep it cool, cats and kittens, as you groove through the night. Whether you're out on the town or just chilling to the sweet sounds here on WFMU, it's clear skies and smooth sailing. Now, let's get back to those rock and soul rhythms that keep your heart beating and your feet tapping.

Hi. Hope you're enjoying the Rock and Soul Bunny Show. We've just heard. Why not stop and dig it while you can, Mono 45. Barry McGuire. And before that. This is what I was made for, Mono 45, by the Iguanas. Previous to that. Dream with me, best source, by Jacobson and Tansley. Tomorrow won't bring the rain, Mono 45, by Dion and the Wanderers. Previous to that. Morning's Calling, Mono, by Peter and Gordon. Previous to that. Something is Wrong, Mono. Gary Lewis and the Playboys. Before that. I'll See Your Light, Remix, by the Everly Brothers. You can make a request at 516-654-4059. 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Now, back to the show.

Parenting Tips from a 5-year-old. Hello, my name is Isabel, and I'm 5 years old, and

Hey there, rock and soul lovers. This is the bunny hopping at you from the WFMU Rock and Soul stream. Let's take a quick peek at what's happening outside in the Big Apple tonight. We've got a blanket of clouds overhead with the mercury sitting comfy at 72 degrees. Humidity's hugging us tight at 80%, making it a smooth, mellow night. Perfect weather to keep spinning these classics and new hits. So stay tuned, keep those dials locked right here, and let's keep the night moving to the rhythm of the city and the soul of the music.

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And before that, Visions of Johanna Take 4 Complete by Bob Dylan. 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It's 72 degrees in New York. More music now.

0: 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I've got a lot of great music for you this hour. 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

Hi, I'm Bobby of The Happenings. Now there are two new great shakes, shake mixes, milk chocolate and cherry vanilla. Great Shakes turns milk into a shake that's so thick it stands up to a straw.

Alright, groovy listeners out there on the airwaves, this is the Bunny tuning in from WFMU's Rock and Soul stream, bringing you the lowdown on tonight's weather here in the Big Apple. Hang on to your hats because we're floating under a blanket of clouds tonight with the mercury sitting pretty at 72 degrees. There's a bit of that summer humidity hanging at 79%, so it's a bit sticky out there, folks. Whether you're out cruising or cozy at home, keep it locked on WFMU for all the rock and soul beats that'll keep your evening smooth and cool. Stay tuned, more great tunes are coming your way.

hot. Hope you're enjoying the Rock and Soul Bunny Show. We've just heard 5 O'Clock World by Vokes on the album The Vokes Greatest Hits. And previous to that, No Next Time, Bobby and Lori. You're Wrong There Baby by Tony Colton on the album Preach in the Blues. And before that, I Know a Place, Petula Clark from the album The EP Collection. And previous to that, Mecca by Gene Pitney from the album Sings Just For You. She's a Rainbow by the Rolling Stones. 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It's 72 degrees in New York. Now, back to the show.

0: Alright, all you cool cats and kittens out there in the Big Apple, this is the Bunny Hoppin' at Ya from the WFMU Rock and Soul stream. Let's take a quick peek at what Mother Nature's spinning for us tonight in NYC. We've got clouds rolling across our starlit sky, keeping things a mellow 72 degrees. With humidity hanging at 81%, it's a bit sticky, but hey, that's just more reason to stay tuned and chill out with some smooth tracks. Keep it locked right here for more tunes that soothe your soul and rock your night.
1: 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Hurry to Penny's!

That was fun. We've just heard My Man Is a Mean Man by Sharon Jones and the Dap Kings from the album 2005 Daptone Records. Somebody Else's Sweetheart. Wanderers from the album Burt Bacharach Long Ago Lost Summer 1959-61. Pretty Girls Everywhere by Walker Brothers on the album Everything Under the Sunday previous to that. Stranger in a Strange Land instrumental backing track. The Birds on the album Turn Turn Turn. Jan and Dean, Coca-Cola radio spot, Things Go Better with Coca-Cola, Fast. Jan and Dean from the album Things Go Better with Coke, commercial 65-69. And previous to that, Hot Smoke and Sassafras by Night People. Before that, Ain't No Sun Since You've Been Gone. Dusty Springfield on the album Definitely, Expanded, request lines are open at 516-654-4059. Call or text, 516-654-4059. It's 73 degrees in New York. 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

0: flat as night in the pit with that heavy beat, coke after coke.
1: That was fun. You've just heard What in the World by Berries on the album Pebbles, CD 07, Chicago 02. And before that, And Your Bird Can Sing, Mono, by the Beatles. Chick. Shadows of Night on the album Classic Rock, Bubblegum, Garage, and Pop Nuggets. Previous to that, When the Love Light Starts Shining Through His Eyes by Beryl Marsden from the album Changes, the Story of Beryl Marsden. Previous to that, Thinking About My Life by Simon Dupree and The Big Sound on the album Parlophone R5727, released September 20, 1968. 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

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I've got a lot of great music for you this hour. 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
1: Seattle wasn't ready for it, so it happened at Bellevue, a cool, sophisticated nightclub for Northwest young adults. It's called the Galaxy. This Friday and Saturday night, you're going to walk in and it'll hit you all at once, plush carpeting, a gigantic iridescent black light mural. Friday night, it's the hip sounds of the West Coast natural gas. Saturday, the insistent drive of the right angle. It's where it's at for the 18 and over set. 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

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This is the bunny hopping onto your radio waves on the one and only WFMU Rock and Soul stream. Let's peek out that window, shall we? In the big, beautiful Big Apple, it's a cloudy sky with the mercury sitting pretty at 72 degrees. Humidity's hugging us tight at 81%, so you might feel a bit of that muggy mojo as you step out. Keep your cool, grab your shades, and let the tunes keep you company. 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Keep it locked, and let's roll into a fabulous day, my friends.

That was fun. Gomper by the Rolling Stones. Previous to that, The Swamp by Swamp People. Previous to that, My House by Beethoven's. And before that, I'm Good for You by Dick Jensen from the album White Hot Soul. I Won't Be Home to You. Connie Francis from the album Rockin' Connie. And previous to that, Ain't It Hard by Electric Prunes on the album I Had Too Much to Dream, Last Night. Request lines are open at 516-654-4059. 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It's 73 degrees in New York. Now, back to the show.

Hey, all you cool cats and groovy listeners out there, this is the Bunny Hoppin' at you live on the WFMU Rock and Soul stream. Let's take a quick peek at what Mother Nature's serving up for us in the big, bustling city of NYC this fine morning. We've got clouds rolling across the sky, keeping things a tad shady and cool with a temperature of 73 degrees. Oh yeah, and it's feeling a bit moist out there with the humidity at 81%, so you might want to keep that hairdo in check if you're stepping out. So, keep your radio locked right here for all the best tunes and updates throughout the day. Let's make this cloudy day brighter with some rock and soul that'll get your heart thumping and your feet moving. Stay tuned, my friends.

That was fun. We've just heard Run Baby Run, Vogue's on the album 5 O'Clock World, Town Without Pity by Gene Pitney on the album Sing's Worldwide Winners. And previous to that, I Wish I Was a Fire, October Country from the album October Country. Previous to that, I Can Only Give You Everything by Bram Rigsett. Previous to that, The Little Black Egg by Nightcrawlers from the album Nuggets, Original Artifacts from the First Psychedelic Era, 1965 to 1968. And before that, So I'm Wrong and You Are Right by Blues Magoose on the album Electric Comic Book, Expanded. You can make a request at 516-654-4059. Call or text 516-654-4059. It's 73 degrees in New York. 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

0: Gladys Knight and the Pips with that heavy beat, Coke after Coke.
1: That was fun. In reverse order. I'm gonna love you anyway. Birdwatchers. Before that. All right. The Coastliners. Before that. Can't live without you. Evil Eye on the album Love Conquers All, Can't Live Without You. And previous to that. Little by Little by Dusty Springfield from the album The Dusty Springfield Anthology. Before that. Please Don't Leave Me by The Saints from the album Please Don't Leave Me before that. I Ain't Supposed To. Impressions from the album Keep On Pushing. Before that. Man Without a Woman. Michael Raymond, request lines are open at 516-654-4059. Call or text, 516-654-4059. It's 73 degrees in New York. 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

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This is the Travel Zone. I am DJ Time Traveler. Good morning, good afternoon, and good evening wherever you are. Big shout outs, big shout outs. All right, before I came through the station, the air conditioner is humming behind me. I stopped by Brightside Tavern, 141 Bright Street. Every Monday they have jazz performers. Little concerts there with jazz artists playing jazz music. You know, it's a restaurant, bar, restaurant, indoor, outdoor. But inside, on the corner, that's where they have the music. So if you get a chance, come on by. Live Jazz Music Monday, 7 to 11. Yeah. Some good. There was some nice jazz there. And Tommy also said that Saturday they were having some type of big jazz thing at Brightside Tavern. So if you have a chance, either you come Saturday or Monday. And big shout out to Coach Rob Hampton, who made me aware by sending me a text message. So I ran through there and heard a little bit of it. So come on out, check it out. And again, this Saturday also, we have WFMU DJ record and CD sale Saturday, August 15. You know, admission, $5, date Saturday, August 15, 11 a.m. to 5 p.m., 43 Montgomery Street, WFMU. Check that out. One more thing here. We do have, would you like a copy of our newest issue of LDC? 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

appointments and seeing the specialists and my medical doctor and my cardiologist, so I'm staying on it, y'all. I think I got another 20, 30, 40, 50 years to add on to this life of 65, entering into 66. So grateful. Thank you, God. And thank you. When I say thank you, you inspire me to come here and just come and jam with y'all. Oh, we're looking for some. I had something I wanted to play. I can't find it right now. Where are you? Oh, here it goes. I'll start off with that one. Gotta watch out for CD number 3. Okay, this is the Barcage, and it's called 11 Minutes of Cold-Bloodedness. Nice little funky jam. So here we go. Back to the music. MTA Tony is in the house. Here we go. Where we at?

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I did my first. I played BT Express twice.

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know, they say there's beauty in the eyes of the beholder, you know, which I say is a natural fact, because you are as beautiful as your thoughts, right on? You know, like, with us, for instance, you know, like, we've studied all kind of occult sciences and astrology and mysticism and world religion and so forth, you dig? And, like, coming from a hip place, all of these things help because they give you an insight to your inner self. Have mercy. Now, there's an outer self we gotta deal with, you know? The one that like to go to parties, the one that like to dress up and be cool and look pretty on ego trips and all this. So, like, hey, y'all, I'm trying to tell you, you gotta love you. You gotta learn all the beautiful things around you, the trees and the birds. And if there ain't no beauty, you gotta make some beauty. Have mercy. Listen to me, y'all.

about loneliness. You know, sometimes it can fool you into believing you're on top of the world. 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And everything you ever wanted is right at your fingertips. But as always, reality steps in and shocks you right back into the present. And all you can do is ask yourself over, over, why? What happened to the love that brought us both so much joy and happiness? Hey, I know things change, people change, but this hurts. I mean, really hurts. I guess it all boils down to the fact that we really didn't know each other anyway, huh? Yeah, I know. Say, wait a minute. Let me tell you.

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You're tuned into the one and only WFMU Rock and Soul stream with your host, The Bunny. Let's hop right into the weather for our fabulous city. Right now in NYC, we've got clouds overhead with a cozy temperature of 73 degrees and humidity sitting at 81%. So, keep your shades handy and maybe a light jacket as you twist and shout through your day. 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

You've just heard Real Nice by Johnny Barnes from the album The Northern Soul Story 9, a collection of rare soul. And before that, It's Just Love, John Andrews from the album Parlophone R.5455. And before that, Lovey Dovey by Otis and Carla, It's More Than I Deserve. Joey G from the album Don't Blow Your Cool, It's More Than I Deserve. Previous to that, Speak On Up, Joe King from the album What's Wrong. I Get the Sweetest Feeling by Jackie Wilson on the album I Get the Sweetest Feeling. Little Young Lover, Impressions from the album The Impressions. 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Now, back to the music.

Good morning, groovy people. You're tuned into the Rock and Soul stream on WFMU with me, your host, The Bunny, spinning the platters that matter. Now, let's hop right into today's weather scoop here in the Big Apple. We've got clouds rolling across the sky, keeping things cool and groovy with a temperature of 81 degrees. Humidity's hanging around 60%, so you might feel a bit of that moisture in the air as you step out. Keep those shades handy, and maybe a light jacket as you groove through your day. Stay tuned for more rock, more soul, and all the updates you need, right here on WFMU. Now, let's get back to the music that makes your heart beat and your feet move.

That was fun. We've just heard Ride Shanks Mare by the Mighty Imperials. And before that, 7 Days of Loving You. Johnny Vainoli on the album You Really Know How to Hurt Somebody, 7 Days of Loving You. You Don't Love Me Anymore by Johnny Caswell on the album You Don't Love Me Anymore, IOU. The Biggest Players. Icots on the album Peaches and Cream, The Biggest Players. Previous to that, How Can I Win Your Love? Light Lunch and The Freeloaders from the album Light Lunch. Previous to that, Security by Otis Redding. 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

0: of the rut and back in the groove. That's what happens when you make it Pepsi-Cola. Thirst is out, because Pepsi cools it fast. Taste is in, right on target. Hey, everybody, always ask for Pepsi-Cola. 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
1: Hi, I'm Marvin Gaye. 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That's a special page that covers the record beat, the what's happening beat, the I got a problem beat, the clothes beat, the whole team beat. 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'Cause baby

This is Charles Bradley. Our brother that came from the hard licks of life that knows that America is my home. America, you've been real, honest, hurt, and sweet to me. But I wouldn't change it for the world. Just know that all the pains that I've been through, it made me strong, to stand strong that know America represents love for all humanity and the world. I say from my heart.

0: Hot. Hope you're enjoying the Rock and Soul Bunny Show. We've just heard God Bless America by Charles Bradley. And before that, Love Is Doggone Good Thing by Eddie Floyd. Good Times. Sam Cooke from the album Ain't That Good News. Before that, You're Gonna Make Me Love You by Sandy Sheldon. Showtime. Marlena Shaw. Previous to that, Misunderstood by Joyce Kennedy from the album Darling I Still Love You, Misunderstood. 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

Welcome to the new WFMU Rock and Soul radio stream. I've got a lot of great music for you this hour. Enjoy the electric sounds of artificial intelligence.

0: stop, let us stop, let us stop. Oh, monkeys, this train ride's been a big winner for you all.
1: Thank you very much.
0: You boys always seem to be having a good time.
2: Great. We always have a good time.
3: We are having a lot of fun. We're keeping our fingers crossed and hoping.
0: Now, for the people who haven't caught your TV show, what kind of things happen on it?
3: Well, actually, in a nutshell, it's a cross between the Marx Brothers and the East Side Kids and the Beatles. Mm-hmm. And it's like a situation about four guys in a rock and roll band that just get themselves into all kinds of mix-ups.
4: Oh, wait a minute. Here comes Mike Nesmith.
3: Well, here he is.
4: Oh, Mike, no, he's leaving. That's
3: there he goes.
0: Mike, come on back. Welcome to you, Mike.
5: Thank you very much, Harry. I'm glad to be here.
0: Mike, what's the most fun part of doing your TV show?
5: Room service, mostly.
0: What? Oh, how do people react when they pass you on the street, Mike?
5: Not at all. They don't know who I am anyway. I mean, probably never will, you know.
0: Oh, I think modesty must be your middle name. But don't you think the young generation is looking for someone to identify with?
5: The young generation's got a pretty good idea of who they are themselves. They don't need anybody, really.
0: You think they're doing okay, huh?
5: Oh, this is incredible. Are you kidding? It's the greatest young generation we've had in 19 or 20 young generations.
0: You know, you are right. I also think the time's up for right now. So my thanks to you for being with us today. Mike Nesmith of those Monkees.
5: Thank you.

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You're tuned into the Rock and Soul Stream with me, the Bunny, spinning the platters that matter on WFMU. Let's hop right into today's weather in the Big Apple. We've got a blanket of clouds overhead with the mercury hitting a warm 81 degrees. Humidity's hanging at 59%, so it's a bit muggy but just right for a soulful day in the city. Whether you're hitting the streets or just chilling to the tunes, keep it locked right here. More rock, more soul, less talk coming your way.

That was fun. We've just heard Come Back by Bells on the album Girls in the Garage 1. I'll bet you Funkadelic. She Was Mine by Bose Yens on the album Back from the Grave 03. Before that, Love Power by Dusty Springfield on the album Definitely Expanded. Who You Gonna Hurt? Beryl Marsden from the album Changes, the Story of Beryl Marsden. 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

Hey there, groovy listeners. This is the bunny hopping at you on the WFMU Rock and Soul stream. Let's peek out that window, shall we? We've got clouds rolling across our big New York City sky this fine afternoon, but no need for those umbrellas just yet. It's a warm one with the mercury hitting 81 degrees and humidity making it feel a bit muggier at 59%. So keep cool, keep it tuned right here, and let's rock this cloudy day away. Keep listening for more tunes and updates right here on WFMU.

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M. U.

In reverse order. It won't be this way, always, by Kingpins from the album It Won't Be This Way, Always. Before that. 2 plus 2 equals. Bob Seger on the album Ramblin' Gamblin' Man before that. Night of the Sadist by Larry and the Blue Notes on the album Back from the Grave 04. I'm Gonna Love You Anyway. Birdwatchers. Stranger in a Strange Land instrumental backing track by the Birds on the album Turn Turn Turn. And previous to that. Little Boy Sad by MPD Limited. Gotta Get Away. Blues Magoose on the album Psychedelic Lollipop, request lines are open at 516-654-4059. 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Now, back to the music.

That was fun. Liar Liar by Castaways from the album Uptight Tonight, the ultimate 60s garage collection. Before that, The Spoiler by Eddie Pearl. And before that, Tell Me Why Your Light Shines. Likes of Us from the album Where You Gonna Go, Motor City Garage 1965-69. Ain't Gonna Eat Out My Heart Anymore by Cobb from the album 60s Archives 04, Florida and New Mexico Punk. Choosy Beggar. Miracles from the album Going to a Go-Go, Expanded. And previous to that, Minstrel and Queen. Impressions from the album The Impressions. Did you know you can make a request at 516-654-4059? 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

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I've got a lot of great music for you this hour. Enjoy the electric sounds of artificial intelligence.

Hey there, groovy listeners, this is the Bunny Hoppin' at Yat on the WFMU Rock and Soul stream. We're swaying through this fine afternoon with clouds overhead, keeping it cool at a smooth 81 degrees. Humidity's sitting pretty at 58%, so it's not too sticky, just perfect for twisting and shouting. Keep your radios tuned and your spirits high, because we're spinning those rock and soul hits all day long. Let's get back to the music that keeps our hearts pumping and our feet jumping, right here on WFMU.

You've just heard. Last time around. Delvets on the album Nuggets I, Box. Previous to that. What to Do Mono by the Rolling Stones. Before that. The End by Ruins. And before that. TGIF. Doug Brown and the Omens on the album Friday at the Hideout. Don't Waste My Time by Daughters of Eve on the album Girls in the Garage 1. And previous to that. World on Fire. Crystal Rain. Previous to that. 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
2: All right, all you cool cats and kittens out there in Roddy Island, this is the Bunny hopping at you on WFMU Rock and Soul Stream. Let's take a quick peek outside where the Big Apple is wrapped up in clouds. Yes indeed, it's a cloudy scene out there. We're talking a smooth 81 degrees with a touch of humidity tickling at 57%. So, whether you're strolling through Central Park or just kicking it on the stoop, keep your radio dialed right here for all the rock and soul you can handle. Now, let's spin that next track and keep this party hoppin'.

was fun. You've just heard. I'm coming on back to you. Jackie Wilson from the album The Great Jackie Wilson. Previous to that, Country Boy by Wild Jimmy Spruill. Previous to that, Get Down on Your Knees, Underdogs. Before that, Don't Try to Help Me by Dogs on the album Back from the Grave 08. Can't Live Without You by Evil Eye on the album Love Conquers All, Can't Live Without You. And before that, Alright, The Coastliners. Before that, Fever by the McCoys on the album Hang On Sloopy, The Best of the McCoys. 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It's 80 degrees in New York.

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1: That was fun. We've just heard Try Me On for Size by Electric Prunes on the album I Had Too Much to Dream, Last Night. And previous to that, The Clown by Era Apparent. And previous to that, Any Way You Want It, Dave Clark 5. She's Coming Home by Blues Magoose from the album Psychedelic Lollipop. 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

0: 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I'm from the Pajama Club.
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0: Most of these songs were released as singles as opposed to album tracks. So that is the focus this week of the show. And with that, we're going to get started. All right? Come on, guys. Let's go. Let's take it.
1: Unsung.

Well, they want us to call them number one, but actually, that track got to number two in the UK charts. In 1970, it was by the Tremolos. It was called Call Me Number One. And by this point in time, the Tremolos were writing their own material, so they weren't doing bad for themselves. Before that, Manfred Mann, and performing a John Simon song, which was called My Name is Jack. I love that. I think it's a great little song. Also released on 45 was The Love Affair and their version of Rainbow Valley, which was originally recorded by Robert Knight. And in 1968, Steve Ellis of Love Affair took it all the way to the top. And great song, great version. Brian Ferry. It isn't Brian Ferry, it's Barry Ryan. Get it right, Ed. From his song written by his brother Paul, Eloise. And you might remember that from Last Night in Soho, if any of you saw the film. That also made it to number two in the UK charts. One of the songs that just scraped into the top 30 in UK was Duncan Brown and his song called Journey, which I think should have went much higher in the charts, but there you go. There was so much material released in that period of time. And we opened the set with McGinnis Flint from their album. Yeah, not all of everything is going to be singles today. Happy Birthday, Ruthie Baby, from 1971, and the title of the song was Sparrow. Now, what we're going to do next, our next set, is a set of lady songs. And what better lady can we get to open up the set but Miss Dusty Springfield here at the Tunnel?

This is Atlantic Tunnel. I'm your host, Edward Rogers. It's WFMU Rock and Soul Radio. And you just heard some lovely singers, lovely female singers doing their thing. We just ended with the Carols. We're in this thing together. All I know about this particular band, and if you know, please let me know. The chat box is open for discussion. They're from Liverpool, and that particular track is considered a UK Northern classic, and I can definitely see why. Really great song. Before that, we had Kiki D. Yes. It was an A-side of a single called Miracles, and what can I tell you? 45 is really hard to get. Funk and Soul resides on that particular track. Also, we had Lulu. Surprise, surprise. Mick and Keith song. And what can you tell you? It's the B-side to a single called Satisfied. And we also included Cilla Black. Think of Me from her album Surround Yourself with Cilla. Yes, 1969. And more current than that, an interpretation by Dusty Springfield of Magic Garden, who you might remember was performed originally by the Fifth Dimension? Yeah. And I just thought, well, I'll throw that out and see what you think. Okay, where are we going from here? Aha. This song launched a career that's still going on today for one of the members of this band. This is The Herd for your listening pleasure here at the

What a lovely song. Peter Starsted, Where Do You Go, My Lovely, which is from 1969, which was a number one single in the UK charts. Yeah, I think we could consider Peter Starsted a one-hit wonder. He never really repeated himself to the charts again, but has a couple of albums out that are really worth checking out. So if you're in the junk shop or in the record shop and you see one of his albums, pick it up. Also in the set, Marmalade, from 1967, I See the Rain, written by Marmalade's Junior Campbell, and rumored to be Jimi Hendrix's favorite song. And you can see why with that guitar work going on there. A song that the Easy Beats hated, Hello, How Are You, from the Vigil album, but also released as a single, got to number 20 in the UK charts. Rumor is that Vander and Young, who wrote the song, really disliked the song, didn't want it released, but it became a hit single for them, so you can't cry too much. Talking about crying, The Troggs, top 10 hit with

All doing fine out there. This next chap that we're going to play started off in the mid-60s, had a whole series of big hits, but by this point, 1969, he couldn't get arrested, so we thought we'd play this. This is Mr. Billy J. Kramer for you, here at the Tunnel.

This is Atlantic Tunnel. I'm your host, Edward Rogers. And you just heard Billy Preston with a great song called That's the Way God Planned It, produced by George Harrison. One of the more mature songs, I must admit, in the playlist. You basically have a lot of sunshine pop songs in this week's show, but you have a couple that stand out to see what the real kind of musicians were doing in the late 60s. Billy Preston was unofficially known as the Fifth Beatles, so he had acclaim galore. Before that, going back to more like the sunshine pop era, Loving Things by the Marmalades, released over here by the Grassroots, and finally got them their first top 20 single in 1968. Indication was also in the set by the Zombies, Couldn't Get Arrested, written by Rod Argent. And then recently, when I saw Colin Blunstone, he was performing that song, and it's a great single to this day. A band that couldn't get arrested in England, but we're doing quite well over here now, the Yardbirds. This was from their fourth American album, and Little Games, which is the single version, and it didn't really set the world on fire, but I think it's a great song. Also, we had Mr. Peter Noon doing a David Bowie song, Ride on Mother, with David playing piano, no less. Yes. And we opened with, I got to admit, Billy J. Kramer is a great guy, great, you know, singer, has done some really good songs. Color of My Love, written by Paul Ryan, is not one of them. They came out the same time as a version by Jefferson, and the same version came out by Barry Ryan. I think Barry Ryan's version was the best of the three of them. But now you know what Billy J. Kramer was doing, 1969. Oh, well. Okay, this next guy, yeah, he came on real strong with this particular tune, and still with us today, Mr. Cat Stevens.

Jesus, what a lovely song. What a lovely song. Hey, this is Atlantic Tunnel. I'm Edward Rogers. It's WFMU Rock and Soul Radio. And you're in listening to the middle of our Sunshine Pop special this week. UK Sunshine Pop, to be precise. Okay, let me tell you just what we played and when we played it. We opened the set with Matthew and Son. That was from a broadcast done in 1966 on the BBC by Mr. Cat Stevens. It would end up that song in number two in the UK charts with Wherewithal by Mr. Clifford T. Ward, follow-up to Gale, and a teacher-turned-rock star. Who would have thought? But really, really great song. Love it. Having a Wild Weekend by the Dave Clark Five. You couldn't get arrested in England for that, but over here, the album turned out to be a top 20 US LP, so you knew where the popularity lay, which is amazing when you think. But it's a great song, and the film is worth watching because it's the first film by John Borman, and well worth giving a shot. It's not the regular, like, Hard Day's Night type of film. It's kind of a serious venture. Talking about not serious things, Dave D. Dozy, Beaky, Mick, and Titch, Bend It. Yeah, with that Greek flavor, just putting it across. That was their biggest hit. It came in at number two in 1966 UK charts. What else do we have? We had The Herd, and probably their biggest hit single for them was in 1968, number 12, with I Don't Want Our Lovin' to Die. And we ended the set with Honey Bus, starring Pete Dello and the writer Pete Dello. Do I Still Figure in Your Life? You might know the song because it was cut by Joe Cocker on his first album. But it's a lovely, lovely song and well worth checking out the album, actually, if you can find it. Okay, we're going to go and do something quite absurd. This next song was a number two UK hit. Sounds like they all were, right? And I'll tell you about it when we get back, okay? This is Mr. Keith West.

What a lovely song. Reflections of My Life by Marmalade. Finally bringing them to the U.S. charts, no less. 1969. And before that, an unusual track, to be honest with you. Marsha Hunt, German version of the album called Desdemona, and a single released in Germany, Stacy Grove, written by Mark Bolan. Yes, kind of a wild, wild combination there. Semi-detached suburban Mr. Jones was from Manfred Mann, 1966, and we opened with Excerpt from a Teenage Opera by Keith West, reaching number two in the UK charts. Seems everything we've picked today has been number two in the UK charts. What can I tell you? What a wonderful song. And Keith West and Mark Hurwitz did a really great job in putting together an album, a dedicated album to this song. It was going to be a play at one point, and unfortunately the follow-up did not succeed and the play ideas were dropped. But a lovely song to sing anyway. Where are we going to go? All right, we're getting to the end of the song. So I think what I'm going to do is Give It to You by the Troggs. It's actually Give It to Me by the Troggs for you.

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I've got a lot of great music for you this hour. 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

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Let's take a quick peek at what's happening outside in the big, bustling city of New York. We've got clouds rolling in, giving us a break from that bright, shining sun, and the temperature is hanging at a cool 80 degrees. Humidity's at 56%, so it's a bit sticky, but just right for some rock and soul tunes to keep us company. Keep it locked right here for all your favorite hits. 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

That was fun. Lazy Day, extended version by Spanky and our gang. Previous to that, Girl in the Mini Skirt. Era of sound on the album 60s Archives 04, Florida and New Mexico Punk. And before that, Youth and Experience by Doug Brown and the Omens from the album Friday at the Hideout. Before that, Ramblin' Gamblin' Man by Bob Seger from the album Ramblin' Gamblin' Man Painted Black by the Rolling Stones. Did you know you can make a request at 516-654-4059? 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

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You're tuned into the Bunny on the WFMU Rock and Soul stream, spinning those platters that matter. Now, let's hop right into the weather scene here in the Big Apple. It's a rainy afternoon, folks, with the mercury sitting pretty at 77 degrees and the air feeling a tad sticky with 67% humidity. So, keep that umbrella handy and maybe groove to some rainy day tunes as you jive through your day. Stay tuned for more rock and soul coming your way, right here on WFMU. Keep it locked, and let the good times roll.

0: Hi. Hope you're enjoying the Rock and Soul Bunny Show. We've just heard Whatcha Gonna Do About It by Evil on the album Scum of the Earth. And previous to that, Prince of Dreams, Family Tree on the album Pebbles, CD, 11, Northern California. Previous to that, I'm Gonna Love You Anyway by Birdwatchers. Before that, Stranger in a Strange Land instrumental backing track by the Birds from the album Turn Turn Turn. Previous to that, Sunshine World, Cosmic Brotherhood on the album Sunshine World backed with Yentra 2. Before that, I'm Finding It Rough by Everly Brothers on the album The Everly Brothers Sing. I Tell No Lies. Escapades on the album Pebbles, CD, 05, original 60s punk and psych classics. 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It's 77 degrees in New York.
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1: Hi. Hope you're enjoying the Rock and Soul Bunny Show. We've just heard Dr. Rock, Apple from the album An Apple a Day, Dino Wants Religion, Fabs from the album Back from the Grave, Part 2, and previous to that, Elevator Driver, The Master's Apprentices. Previous to that, Ride in High by Impressions on the album Ride in High, The Monkey by Chilites on the album The Chilites and the Romancers. 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

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I've got a lot of great music for you this hour. Enjoy the electric sounds of artificial intelligence.

Hey hey, all you cool cats and groovy gals. This is the bunny, hopping at ya over the airwaves on WFMU's Rock and Soul stream. Now, let's take a peek outside, shall we? If you're planning on stepping out in the Big Apple this fine afternoon, you might want to grab your umbrellas. We've got some rain drizzling down, keeping things a mellow 77 degrees with a humidity that's hugging us at 68%. So keep your vinyl dry and stay tuned right here for all the best beats to keep your spirits high, despite the drippy skies. Keep rockin', keep your soul smooth, and remember, the bunny keeps you boppin' no matter the weather.

hope you're enjoying the Rock and Soul Bunny Show. I'm the one for you. Great. Society. Before that. Love and Kisses. Grains of Time. Previous to that. Saturday Night. The Country Gentleman. Before that. Stupid Girl. The Rolling Stones. Blackout of Greedly Bygone on the album Nuggets I, Box. And previous to that. I Feel a Whole Lot Better by Four of Us on the album Spend Your Life USA Garage Greats. I See the Light by Five Americans from the album Nuggets, original artifacts from the first psychedelic era, 1965 to 1968. Black Sand. Brain Ticket. Before that. East Side Sound, instrumental. Bob Seger and The Last Herd. And previous to that. Two Can Play. 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

Hey there, groovy listeners, this is the Bunny Hoppin' at you on the WFMU Rock and Soul stream. Let me give you the lowdown on what's happening outside in the Big Apple. We've got clouds rolling across our sky this fine afternoon, with the mercury sitting pretty at 77 degrees. Humidity's holding at 67%, making it feel just a tad sticky, but hey, it's perfect weather to groove to some rock and soul tunes. Keep your radio dialed in, and I'll keep the hits coming and the weather updates rolling. Stay cool, catch

out of the rut and back in the groove. That's what happens when you make it Pepsi-Cola. Thirst is out, because Pepsi cools it fast. Taste is in, right on target. Hey, everybody, always ask for Pepsi-Cola. You're in the Pepsi generation. Yeah,

Hope you're enjoying the Rock and Soul Bunny Show. We've just heard The Girl Rated Triple X LC Strong on the album The Girl Rated Triple X. Previous to that, Somebody Help Me by Everly Brothers on the album The Everly Brothers Sing. And before that, Friction by Green Beans from the album Pebbles, CD, 08, Southern California 01. Before that, Last Time Around, Del Vets on the album Nuggets I, Box. Before that, Fever by the McCoys on the album Hang On Sloopy, The Best of the McCoys. And previous to that, Wonderful You, The Coastliners. 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It's 77 degrees in New York. More music now.

That was fun. You've just heard. I Got a Sure Thing. Ollie and the Nightingales. And before that. How many times? Jagged Edge from the album Teenage Shutdown 06, I'm Down Today. And previous to that. 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And before that. 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Ever Lovin' Man Chain Reaction. And previous to that. I'm the One to Do It by Jackie Wilson on the album Higher and Higher, I'm the One to Do It. 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

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I've got a lot of great music for you this hour. Enjoy the electric sounds of artificial intelligence.

Now, Great Shakes Shake Mix comes in two new soda fountain flavors. 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

Hey there, groovy listeners, this is the Bunny hoppin' at you on the WFMU Rock and Soul stream. Let me give you the lowdown on what's happening outside in the Big Apple. We've got clouds rolling across our sky this fine afternoon, with the mercury sitting pretty at 77 degrees. Humidity's holding at 67%, making it feel just a tad sticky, but hey, it's perfect weather to groove to some rock and soul tunes. Keep your radio dialed in, and I'll keep the hits coming and the weather updates rolling. Stay cool, cats and

in reverse order. It's gonna take a while. Morticians from the album You Treated Me Bad. And before that, The Way It Used To Be. Little Phil and Night Shadows on the album Pebbles, Volume 5. Before that, Back Up. Light from the album Where the Action Is. Los Angeles Nuggets 1965 to 1968. I Live in the Springtime by Lemon Drops on the album Nuggets I, Box. Lies. Knickerbockers from the album Nuggets, original artifacts from the first psychedelic era, 1965 to 1968. Previous to that, Caught You Red-Handed. Jolly Green Giant on the album Teenage Shutdown 04, I'm a No Count. Previous to that, it's Alligator Time by Jimmy Stokely and the Exiles on the album Teenage Shutdown No. 1, Jump, Jive and Harmonize. Did you know you can make a request at 516-654-4059? 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It's 77 degrees in New York.

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Hey there, groovy listeners. This is the bunny hopping into your speakers on the one and only WFMU Rock and Soul stream. Now, let's take a quick look outside, shall we? Right now, in the heart of the Big Apple, we've got ourselves a cloudy sky, keeping things cool and mellow with a temperature of 77 degrees Fahrenheit. Humidity's hanging at 65%, just enough to make your soul stick to the rhythm but not enough to dampen those rock and roll spirits. So, whether you're out and about or just kicking back, keep it tuned right here for all the best beats on WFMU Rock and Soul stream. Stick around, more fantastic tunes are just around the corner. Wake up!

0: Gladys Knight and the Pips with that heavy beat, Coke after Coke.
1: That was fun. We've just heard Action Woman, Litter from the album Nuggets, original artifacts from the first psychedelic era, 1965 to 1968. Previous to that, Under My Thumb by the Rolling Stones, The Clown, Era Apparent. Before that, Try Me On for Size by Electric Prunes on the album I Had Too Much to Dream, Last Night. 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It's 76 degrees in New York. 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

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Before that, Ecstasy. The Raspberries from the album Capital Collectors series. And previous to that, Johnny Was a Good Boy. Mystery Trend from the album Nuggets I, Box. Big Man in Town by Frankie Valli and the Four Seasons. You Always Hurt Me impressions from the album Little Girl, You Always Hurt Me before that. Stay Away. Charles Bradley. 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

It's time for Bubblegum OD, the radio show that asks the question, what time is it when an elephant sits on your fence? Time to get a new fence.

Yeah, the action-packed show from London brings you future hit sounds with the latest live from Top Team's White Plains and Butterscotch and from Soul Brother and Sister Mac and Katie Kassoon. We also feature live versions of album material from the ever-popular Family and new-to-you outfit Fields, and with a number from their Dead Cert follow-up to Coco, The Sweet, and Papa.

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1: Linus and Lucy, take one.
2: The first part of the show is from November 2025. As the trio warms up, I will let you know that you're listening to Bubblegum OD here on WFMU's Swingin' Sundays on the Rock and Soul stream. Hi, this is Becky, and we are about to listen to the Jerry Grinnelli Trio. I think it's from a 2017 or 2018 taping. Jerry was the last remaining member of the Vince Guaraldi Trio. This is Linus and Lucy. Getting close to the holidays. Got to get this one in here.

Before this, I played kind of like a tribute to the Sweet with all Sweet songs. I played a promo from the Sweet on Top of the Pops, a BBC promo. Before that, I played Cinnamon Girl, a cover of the Neil Young song by Matthew Sweet and Susanna Hoffs. I played a cover of Blockbuster by Daniel, a German gentleman, Mein Freund Buster. I played a song by a group called The Fuzz, called Pig in the Middle. The song sounded a little bit like Little Willie there at the opening. Funny Funny by The Sweet, as well as a spot for that 45. And then I opened the set up with a song Peanuts by the Ohio Express, followed by Hold On, I'm Coming by the group The Peanuts. They were a J-pop group, also known as the Fairy Twins from the Mothra movie. All right, hope you're having a great Sunday. As we ease into our next set with a group that I think a lot of you like here, they are called Vanity Mirror. This is I Don't Want to Hold Your Hand.

to Guitar Factory doing Sugar Sugar, featuring Tommy Mottola on the guitar. This is a Command Records under the stable of Enoch Light. I just played the proper debut single by Bruno and the Outrageous Methods of Presentation. It was called Tire Iron. The double-sided single is available on Bagful of Walnut Records at all the usual digital spaces. Tire Iron is one half of a double A-sided single. Before that, I played The High Fives, one of those power poppy 90s bands that I liked when I lived in San Francisco. I'd be so pleased. I played The Rats with Turtle Dove from Boobs, one of the Junk Shop glam discotheque compilation records. I think there's four of those, and they're all really good. Before that, I played Not Today, featuring the Lemon Twigs, the first single for the Ronnie DiDario tribute album. Written by Ronnie DiDario, features 13 tracks, produced by Ronnie's sons, Brian and Michael DiDario, a.k.a. the Lemon Twigs, and features such artists as Todd Rundgren, Sean Ono Lennon, and the Wondermans. I started out the set with Vanity Mirror, and I Don't Want to Hold Your Hand.

0: Why are there so many fucking songs about rainbows? So, I don't know how to do this. I have cancer. I've been making jokes about this for 2 weeks, and I'm trying to think of a cute way to end this show, but I don't know how to do it. It's not all bad. I don't know what it is, to be honest with you. Let me try to explain what I do know, which isn't much. 2 weeks ago, I tripped and fell and thought I cracked a rib or something. Days later in the ER, a doctor told me I didn't crack a rib and nonchalantly mentioned I had a tumor, but not to worry because they would just cut the cancer out and I'd be fine. The doctor then went to walk out of the room as if he hadn't told me the most significant news I'd ever heard in my life. I stopped him and said, excuse me, the cancer? And he said, oh, I need to talk to a specialist. And he didn't come back for the remaining 6 hours I was in the ER. I was on morphine at the time. That was my diagnosis, and it's gotten even funnier since then. Every day has been full of challenges, anger, sadness, grief, denial. I went through all the stages of death, and I'm still alive. It's been educational, inspirational, insightful, frustrating. I've been dealing with insurance companies and hospitals and doctors, bureaucrats, my favorite. Those who don't even bat an eye when you tell them your life is in their hands. They resort to procedure and they don't lift a finger to help you. I thought it would be different when you threw the C word at them, but they just don't even flinch. But also a few incredibly kind, smart, and creative people. When I first got the news, I was told that I had stage 1 kidney cancer. Maybe. It's always been a maybe, but it's a big-ass tumor. 3 days ago, at the meeting with my surgeon, I learned, no, it's stage 3, because my original doctor, the specialist, didn't read my chart. But my surgeon is a rock star. I vetted him. I looked through the doctors and I said, that's our Hitler. He's the one. He's young, he's smart, and I think I chose the right guy. He wants to do robotic surgery on me this Friday. One possible snag, I needed an MRI to find out more about what we're dealing with. The average wait time for an MRI is about a month in LA right now. I called around and I got one that very day. I paid out of pocket. Your life is worth the money. I'll figure it out later. If all goes well, I'll be under the care of my fantastic doctor and his robot friend this Friday. And on Saturday, I may be a kidney lighter. Who knows? Sunday, I'm probably not going to have a new show, but I will have a repeat for you. And with any luck, I'll be in the chat room. I hope to see you a week from today. Think good thoughts about me if you can. Send your prayers. I'll take whatever you got. I didn't really want to talk about this on the air this soon. As a sidebar, I recently did a show about changes. As I was planning that show, I didn't know about any of this, and I was very optimistic about where my life was going. The week it was supposed to air, when I was in San Francisco, incidentally, that's where I tripped and fell while carrying several garment bags full of vintage clothing. I didn't have this news yet, but I didn't have the time to finish editing the show. The next week, when I did know, I decided to run the show anyway. It was a hard decision to make because I wasn't optimistic, but I knew I had to have a good outlook. And that's so important to the idea behind the show. I thought it would be a lot longer until my surgery, but then it came up really quickly. So I figured it was time to make some sort of announcement. I've got a lot to do before surgery, a lot of tests, a lot of legal things. So I figured I would announce it on my show and put the word out online as well. Bubblegum OD is a show about positivity through adversity. When you're a pessimist like me, you expect the worst, you plan for the worst, and when things don't turn out the worst, you are pleasantly surprised. And I try to find good in that. And I'm going to try to find good in this. And that's my definition of optimism. When life gives you lemons, play the lemon pipers. This is Becky signing off. Good night, everybody. See you in a week.
1: Oh, Debbie!
2: Oh, yes,
1: hey, Kermit. What's this I hear about you wanting to do a rainbow song?
2: Oh, yeah. Well, I just dig songs about rainbows.
1: Oh, good.
2: I sent you a list.
1: I got the list. Somewhere Over the Rainbow, and I'm Always Chasing Rainbows.
2: Well, yeah. Which one should I do?
1: Well, you left out one rainbow song.
2: I did?
1: Yeah. My rainbow song.
2: Oh, that one. Well, I thought you might be tired of that.
1: Well, I'm not tired of it at all.
2: Well, let's do it then.
1: Oh, good. I thought you'd never ask. It goes like this.